0: as the king of the denying world, I want you to come to me. I shall make you my beloved queen.
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Are you sleeping in your new apartment in Brooklyn? Is there someone else beside you playing with your hair? 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
0: 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It doesn't matter if you love him or capital H-I-M. 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
3: I hate the winter. Can't stand the cold. I tend to cancel all the plans. But when the heat comes, something takes a hold. 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